0: this Tuesday. It's Jack Charles, Nikki Osborne and Dr. Chris Brown here at Nova. And at the end of yesterday's show, which, by the way, if you missed, we do have a podcast available on the Nova Player app.
1: We do. It's heaps good.
0: It's heaps good. Nikki Osborne, you went to the phones and asked whether to Bali or not to Bali.
1: Yes, because I am torn, because it looks like an amazing place and everyone has amazing experiences, but there's also a lot of reports of spending many days on the toilet or in a hospital.
0: Yeah.
1: So I'm always torn. Like, is it worth it going and punishing the porcelain for, you know, the zen and the chi or whatever you do over there? Or is it just safer to spend more money and go to Europe? That sounds really entitled, but you know what I mean.
0: I know what you mean. And I think you worded it perfectly yesterday when you said, do I blow my life savings? And I think spend your life savings and book a trip to Greece. I think I've got some further evidence to cement this decision for you.
1: Okay, tell me.
0: Because overnight, clearly, the powers that be over in Indonesia were listening to this very show.
1: Of course they were. It's very influential, this show.
0: Because Indonesia has introduced new visa rules targeting foreign influencers and content creators in Bali on tourist visas. Smart Traveller has warned Australian content creators entering Indonesia to make sure they have the correct visa to work. So, for example, right now there is just this obsession with, I'm going to say, gym bros, right?
1: Mm. Yeah.
0: And fitness influencers to move their lives over to Bali and train there and create

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1: Nova 919.
2: One last look over your roads for this evening. Keep in mind, it's a bit muddy through Crafers West on Mount Barker Road near the Arrester track. Also, traffic lights are acting up in Seacombe Gardens at Sturt and Diagonal Roads. Car rollover and crash through Boulevard, now South Medway near the interchange. Also, a crash in Colonel Light Gardens, Springbank Road near Eliza Place, and a crash as well through Smithfield on Curtis Road around Main North Road with delays heading outbound. Also, there's roadworks continuing tomorrow until the 29th in Helier, Anglevale Road near Andrews Road. 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Down to 8 overnight, partly cloudy tomorrow with a top of 17. Right now it's 12 degrees on Adelaide's Nova 919.
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The beautiful vocals of Eka Vandal, who is having a breakout 12 months. She is playing at Lollapalooza Music Festival this month. 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My name is Maddie Rowe. Yes, this is an Aussie music show. And we celebrate for two whole hours every weeknight from 9 p.m. Coming up in the next 30 minutes, I have free Niall Horan tickets to give away. The phones go nuts for these, so get ready, 13, 24, 10. And Charlie XCX is giving Aussie fans a first taste of her brand new album this week. If you want to get involved and hear it first, I'll get you all the details next after Charlie XCX does 1999 with Troye Sivan. And right now, brand new music from Aussie artist Jack Gray. He was in the studio recently telling me this wild story about how he threw up in front of Hailey Bieber. Details at the podcast. This is Look At You from Jack Gray. Somebody.

Aussies really do make dance music the best. From Adelaide DJ Sunny Federa, that is Think About Us on the Matty Rowe Oz Music Show here at Nova. If you love that song, that is just one of 18 incredible dance songs on his brand new album, Can We Do It All Again, which came out last month. It also features a co-write by Ray. And if you love Sunny Federa, he is touring the country in October this year. Tickets still available now. Hey, after 10 o'clock, we are hanging out with an Aussie DJ producer by the name of KLP. She has worked with everyone from Skrillex to Peking Duck. She also was at Parliament House with Anthony Albanese last week to talk on AI and how it is affecting Australian artists. More on that in the next 15 as we do Gem Cassadaly now. This is Cool Girl on the Oz Music Show at Nova.

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0: producer KLP on the Maddie Ro Oz Music Show here at Nova. She is hanging out with us tonight. Let's talk about Parliament House. There's a big conversation happening right now with music and AI use. And you were at Parliament House last week talking to the masses and basically saying, like, we need to be paid for our work. Can you talk me through how AI is affecting Australian artists right now?
1: Yeah, so at the moment, there's a Copyright Act in Australia that's actually really strong. And at the end of last year, the government came out and said, we will stand by that Copyright Act. And basically, that means that artists have the right to opt in and make negotiations and license their music. So they have the choice, they then can get credited for it, and then they can get paid for it. Recently, there's been murmurs that the government is going to do some kind of blanket exemption, which would mean artists don't have that choice. They maybe are forced into just giving up all of their music, not being paid for it, not being credited for it, and that completely defies the point of copyright. And we have such a good system in Australia. So we were down there in Parliament basically saying to the government, do nothing. We don't want you to interfere. We want you to just stand by the Copyright Act. It exists. It's great. I think a lot of musicians and creatives aren't anti-AI or big tech. We actually want to do licenses. You know, licenses can be a really valuable way of earning money off your creative works, but we want to be asked and we want to be credited and then paid. So that's what we were down there raising awareness for, and hopefully they'll listen.
0: Yeah, it's a part of a massive conversation right now, and AI is rolling out very quickly, and I've already seen that Australian artists, multiple hundreds, thousands, are already a part of AI databases. So what happens next, KLP? What's the move? Like, how do we get involved in stopping the government from acting on this?
1: So when I was down there, there's a senator called David Pocock. I'm not sure if you're aware of him, but he's an absolute legend. And he's very much on creatives' sides. And he said something to me which really struck a chord. He said, you realise and you need to remember that we work for you. And I think it's really important to understand that we have the right here in Australia to vote these politicians in. And so as long as we're really loud and vocal about what we expect from them, because they're employed by us, then we have all the power. So all we can do as creatives is be loud, be vocal, come together, be united, and stand up for what is right. And I think we're doing a really good job of that at the moment.
0: Thank you for your voice last week and everything that you're doing in that space, KLP.
1: Oh, thank you. It's an absolute pleasure. I mean, I'm an APRA ambassador and I have been for years, and I really love having the privilege of understanding the conversations that need to be had, and it's a privilege to have those opportunities.
0: And people can follow you at KLP Music.
1: Music.
0: Okay, that's perfect. It. Amazing. KLP, yeah. Everybody. Thanks for hanging out.
1: Thank you. Thanks so much.

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1: Yeah. Love Adelaide's Nova.
2: 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Losing sleep, losing track of the tears I cry. 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

games. Matt and I do all the heavy lifting, and you could score yourself $200 to spend at Strike Bowling. 13 24 10 is a number. Give us a call. It's One Direction. What makes you beautiful? Fresh hits and throwbacks with Mel and Maddie on Nova. Good morning.

0: makes you beautiful. One Direction's What Makes You Beautiful on Nova with Mel and Maddie. After the 6:30 news, Mel's going to take us into the hotel room that she had in Japan. Bow, bow. With her husband.
1: Hotel rooms that I had in Japan. Bow, bow, bow,
0: bow. Yeah. Well, tell you what, if there's a reason to listen, it's that. But right now, let's do this.
2: Spin the wheel.
3: Mel and Maddie's Wheel of Games.
1: All right, let's go to 132410. Good morning, Anna.
4: Good morning.
1: I heard you're getting ready for an early morning airport run.
4: Yes, got to take my dad back to Sydney.
1: Oh, okay. All right. I've got no further questions. I'm so sorry. But I hope that you're okay with your dad going.
4: Oh, absolutely. It's a shame he can't be here for the Origin, but he'll watch it from Sydney.
1: Oh, that's a good point. Okay.
0: So where in the world are you, Anna?
4: I'm in Brisbane.
0: Okay.
4: But I go for the Blues.
0: So, oh, gosh, that must be tough, especially on a day like today, the decider day.
4: Yes.
1: But then I also feel like whoever wins, you'll be happy because your dad goes for the other team.
4: Oh, absolutely.
1: Yeah, is that how that works? That's how, yeah.
0: Yeah, we'll roll with that. Anna, you got Mel playing for you, okay?
4: Yes.
0: Beautiful, yes.
4: Come on, Mel.
1: Yes. Yes. I'll do my best, my friend.
0: Which means?
1: Try and make it two wins for you.
0: Josh.
5: Good morning.
0: You got me, bud.
5: That's good, that's all right.
0: Do you make armoured vehicles? Yeah, the boys.
5: I do.
0: Yeah, the boys.
5: We do. Yeah, we do make armoured vehicles for the Defence Force.
0: Wow.
5: Just like, yeah, giant legs.

0: Rodrigo.
1: You and your best friend jetting off to Florida for the ultimate escape.
2: I'm so excited. I can't wait.
1: Olivia Rodrigo, live. Win again in 30 minutes.
2: Keep it on Nova.